0: of you, effectiveness of expression, the willingness to live in hope of that expression.
1: Campus FM.

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For those petitioners,

0: nigga. Yeah, my catalog, Roberta Alomar, batting Hall of Fame numbers before you had a start. I got a classic off. Well, Wes was cooking bricks in an air fryer. I was dead by him, drying hundreds with a hair dryer.
1: I was right there.
0: Trench coats, we gotta dress like Russians. Even in airports, rappers get checked like customs. If I'm WWE, then y'all motherfuckers. See, they provoke me and then y'all quote me. Low key, y'all should blame the niggas that woke me. When I put another rapper head on the shelf like a trophy. Dark skin, bald hair, mama's boy, niggas is Jody's. Good looks and all that free promotion, and thanks for that rollie. It's Butch.

Campus FM. She likes to keep her secrets. I know her very well. They go out clubbing weekends. Swore I won't tell. She rolls in every paycheck. She says she's got her way. She's like a dominatrix. The floor's a slave. Stays up till 7.

0: Men and movie stars, a culture so appealing. 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Moneyed boys with attractive moms. So lonely by the intercom. No one likes to listen. Fashion, sex, attitude. HBO shows and older dudes. Pride and shame and interlude. Anxiety is a given.
1: I get scared like in Sweden. You know, it's kind of empty. They're all drunk. Everything works. If you stop at a stoplight, don't turn your engine off. People come over and talk to you about it. You go to the medicine cabinet and open it up, and there'll be a little poster saying, in case of suicide, call. 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These things scare me.
0: Brightest light in the summertime. 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
1: Yo, man, I don't want you to harp on shit.
0: But yeah,
1: I was pushing it, man, like we used to be able to do. And I miss that. I miss that I can't just go play ball after doing that. I miss it, man.
2: Come on, man. Playing ball and going the wrong way.
1: It's the same athlete. It's the same as a pickup game.
2: Trying to go up or down escalator is a different story.
1: Man. It's like a pickup game.
2: It isn't a pickup
1: game. Yes, it is.
2: A pickup game is for fun.
1: I felt young.
3: Oh, c'est fame. C'est fame.

And they wonder how we find the strength to cope when the system got us locked at the stroke. Fade away to the times, spirit was so mindless. Life becomes a dream as we struggle to be closer to the word, using waves to be heard, dedicated to being seen as we journey through the land of the herd with delusions of the singular. You don't have to cry for help, things aren't always what they seem. They define you out from the play, relatively unseen. Perspective seldom understood, the one that haunts your dreams. While we lose our strength, we're subject to disease of the mind. It's a sign of the times when we pray for the blindness to get a little respite for the time spent scrolling through the city in the depths of our mind, seeing visions of the spirit that the beasts have designed. God help you. Tell me where's the temptation station? Pass within the earth, lose the courage to conform. Mingle dreams with reality, the image, the form, the myth, the triumph, the magic over logic. The world through fiber optic, like the web society holds you through. Pass on the chance to speak when you think it's true. Silence holds the key, wisdom sees you through. So many doors, so many flowers to consume. Let the cold wind blow, that the leaves may reveal who's the sturdiest. Into space, quantum, metaphysical options connected to the source, to the root. Let the dark power guide your way, eat of the fruit. I am the black, I am the heart, trouble.

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0: 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I'm here with Son Doobie. Yo, Son, how do you like your funk? Hi, this is D Cup Debbie. I'm here with Son Doobie. Yo, Son, how do you like your funk? Hi, this is...
1: I like my funk X-rated like I like my sex.